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0: Programs.
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4: 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It was amnesty.
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5: 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Because the eye of government
7: is intelligence, yes.
5: But
4: intelligence
5: in most cases
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5: 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Government
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4: 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So how sure are we there?
5: You moderator ajisome.
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6: he is already in the house everyone waiting for him with anticipation standing tall just above the ordinary he is the sports maestro king of sports info bueno master Ladies and gentlemen, it's the man himself, Jacob Yatesa, just about now on your radio. It's time. 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Jacob Yatesa, the complete sports package in the building. 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
3: Mm.
1: Yeah, done. Before COVID,
2: our situation was good.
1: Before COVID,
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3: 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Life is moving normally. 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

0: 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However, court ruled that counsel who had previously represented the A1 and the A2 remained on record and that consequently the accused person continues to be represented. 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The legal team ceased to have effective conduct of this matter on 15th July, following the circumstances outlined above. The position was communicated to court on 30th June by counsel who appeared before the court and subsequently reiterated by the accused persons themselves. 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We respectfully request that this communication be placed on the court record and taken into account in all subsequent proceedings. 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
1: 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You can also visit our website on kbet.com. kgwinners.co.ug for a chance to win. 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
1: At least to tell us how far the investigations have gone in respect of the seven people who were murdered in Butambala. At least we need to know whether there are any kind of investigations here ongoing. When are those people going to be aligned in court? Who gunned down those seven people? Thank you.
2: Yes, Honorable Sir. Thank you, Chair. It's more of a follow-up on what the question you addressed. There is something interesting that I've been observing, we've all been observing for a while. People disappear. Police goes on record that they do not have these people and they do not know where these people are. Then few days later or weeks later, we see them magically appearing on police stations. The recent case of Honorable Mwang. Do you as police take an interest in where these people have been before they go to yourselves? Who has brought them or who has dumped them? Or do they come by themselves?
0: Kusonga eno yene mugezako okwanukula ye amyuka omuduumizi wa poliisi mu ggwanga Uganda James Ochaya asobole okuba nga ategeeza nti bo tibategeerako ku nsonga edd'okuwamba bantu wabula benda basobola okuba nga babuuzaako ebitongole ebindi eby'okwerinda bijja mu maiso okuba nga binongola ku nteekateeka emmeeri ejja mu maiso.

0: That one in most of their soldiers, it's common in many of their police stations.
1: On the issue of detention of females and males in the same cells, Honorable Chair, I think this one is not true.
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3: Alex Mukuru is not only a loss to his family, it is a loss to Ghana and culture and creative sector, and particularly to the theater fraternity to which he devoted a significant part of his life. Alex was a man of talent, creativity, discipline. Alex was disciplined, very disciplined and meticulous. That part I remember. He was very, very disciplined. Alex was a man of talent, creativity, discipline, and purpose. Purpose, indeed. He was very purposeful. Through theater, acting, writing, you notice writing, the importance of content, performance, and membership, mentorship. He made a contribution to the development of Uganda's creative industry and helped demonstrate the power of arts in educating, entertaining, and shaping society. The power of arts in educating, entertaining, and shaping society. The emphasis is mine. His work reminds us that culture is not mere entertainment.
2: Ya kulembere chibino mwegeti abembi muiwanga Uganda cha Uganda National Musicians Federation Eddie Kenzo aswile kubanga saba banabitone muiwanga Uganda basobolo kubanga bakulembeza ensonge yowegeisi baje maiso kubanga bekulankulania erona aswile kubanga zana na katambi omugenzi kiasimba yokumuweleza nga kalivambula mwebwensi
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3: akula fact check
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4: oba ku TV
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3: Alex Mukuru is not only lost to his family, it is lost Ghana and culture and creative sector, and particularly to the theater fraternity to which he devoted a significant part of his life. Alex was a man of talent, creativity, discipline. Alex was disciplined, very disciplined and meticulous. That part I remember. He was very, very disciplined. Alex was a man of talent, creativity, discipline and purpose. Purpose indeed. He was very purposeful. Through theater, acting, writing, you notice writing, the importance of content, performance and membership, mentorship. He made a contribution.
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0: 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Key transport associations cite the breakdown of previous joint bilateral patrols as a major cause of the vulnerability, leaving drivers without reliable protection. Where is Ugandan government? Why don't you come to rescue us?
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0: 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They target Uganda
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0: 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yes, yes, yes, yes, yes, yes, yes, yes, yes, yes, yes, yes, yes, yes, yes, yes, yes, yes, yes, yes, yes, yes, yes, yes, yes, yes, yes, yes, yes, yes, yes, yes, yes, yes, yes, yes, yes, yes, yes, yes, 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
2: 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Where is the economic plan? Where is the economic agenda for Busoga? 13 years. Tell me what was the plan? What is the plan? Anniversary like a birthday is a passage of time. It is what you have done with that time that we must ask for. What have we done with that time? We must have an audit of ourselves. My God, either kovati emwanyi terimba. 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